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A few power outages happening in Kingsport and Colonial Heights, that area. Anything else gets knocked out, keep you updated. All night storms kind of roll through the area. Electric 94.9, Sabrina Carpenter.

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4: Got a severe thunderstorm warning in effect for a lot of the Tri-Cities, and also a watch in effect that's going to last until 2 in the morning. Overnight, probably going to get some storms dropping down to 69, and tomorrow more storms possible up to 88. 11.

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3: You stepped out for your morning jog. 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You lost track of how far you've run, somewhere just past the city limits. 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You have to find out what happens next. Then it's over. 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Audible. 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

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About to get to the top five songs of the day with Top 5 Countdown. Find out what's going to be up on Langley, Harry Styles. Who's going to be the number one spot coming up in less than 10 minutes?

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4: 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It's 888-937-4487 to vote for that number one spot. Last night it was Harry Styles' American Girls. No, Ella Langley's always pushing Stella Lefty too. 888-937-4487. It's the Kid Leroy and Kehlani at number 5. New one is called Girls.

0: for Ella Langley, choosing Texas at Electric Brick 94.9. You got a top five countdown. It's Logan at 888-937-4487. All right, so Kristen, you've been waiting to request this somber on the countdown. What's going on there?
1: I just got my phone back, and I've been wanting to call you for 3 weeks.
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0: All right, well, got that fixed, so now your homewrecker's on. Number three, here you go.

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1: Downey's biggest song of the night in the Tri-Cities, as he's been both nights so far in a countdown. Harry Styles and American Girls back at number one now, Kayla.
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Some severe storms starting in spots around the Tri-Cities. I know Bristol get a few loud bangs and flashes once in a while. Power outages in the Kingsport, Colonial Heights area for a bunch of people, too. Kehlani folded

Electric 94.9, home of Izzy, Wade, and Chantel. Back in the morning tomorrow, coming up 6 to 10. Also, if there's any weird weather stuff, storms, any kind of roads closed because of down freeze or whatever, they get all that info. 6 to 10 tomorrow. Izzy, Wade, and Chantel on Electric. I know.

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6: Tri-Cities weather.
7: Some severe storms around the area tonight, dropping down to 69. Then tomorrow, chance thunderstorms, 88 will get to for the high. 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

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Taylor Swift has been inducted into the Nashville Songwriters Hall of Fame with the class of 2026. 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
6: You stepped out for your morning jog, except it's not your usual morning jog. You started listening to an epic sci-fi book on Audible. 30 chapters later, you've accidentally run a half marathon. You lost track of how far you've run, somewhere just past the city limits. You can't stop. You have to find out what happens next. 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The universe seems bigger. You feel different. You feel like you have no idea where you are. Audible. Stories that speak to you.
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0: Electric, 94.9, less than 10 minutes away. We'll get to Bruno Mars, Risk It All coming up. Olivia Dean's on the way, plus Big X and Plug and Bailey Zimmerman coming too. It's Alex Warren.
1: They say the holy water's watered down, and this town's lost its faith. 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

little storms in parts around the Tri-Cities. In Bristol, we're still getting some thunder and lightning and a lot of heavy rain in spots. Also, Kingsport, Colonial Heights, a lot of people lost power up there, too. It's electric, 90.

0: 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So Kayla getting some shopping knocked out for dorm life.
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2: There could be storms around the Tri-Cities tonight, dropping down to 69 for the temp. Then tomorrow back up to 88, and chance of more storms on the way. 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

Frick 94.9. Let's kick off another full hour nonstop music. Benson Boone's new The Time of My Life is coming up in less than 10. Alex Warren also. Teddy Swims on the way to Mr. Know-It-All. Bruno Mars is on now.

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1: Stupid song. It's the new Olivia Rodrigo on Electric 94.9, part of another full hour nonstop music tonight. Kehlani's Folded. It's coming up right after the Kid Laroi and Bieber's on this too.

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What's up to Amanda hanging in Kingsport tonight, braving out these storms? 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
7: Thunderstorms still possible to continue overnight around the Tri-Cities, down to 69 tonight. Then tomorrow, chance more storms up to 88. It's Electric 94.9 and Somber.

Brady Chantilly tomorrow morning, 6:10 on Electric 94.9. I've got the birthday shout-outs with Tommy's Plumbing. Ready to start the morning at 6:50. They got those coming up at Electric tomorrow. Justin Bieber's on now.

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0: It's Izzy, Wade, and Chantel. Wade, what day is it?
1: It's Wednesday.
2: Good job.
3: Thanks, guys. I appreciate it.
2: You did it.
0: You guys have any geese up there?
3: Yeah.
2: Yeah.
0: Mm-hmm. And geese don't have a good rep, do they?
3: They kinda do not.
2: People hate on geese.
0: Dude, I was at one of the Royal Kings, and they were telling me that the pet geese are even mean. You can't even, like, raise them up nice.
3: Well, now, see, I'm going to disagree with you on that. I had a pet goose for a couple of years when I was young.
0: Mm-hmm.
3: And he was sweet.
0: What kind of goose was he?
3: He was just a goose.
2: He was a silly goose.
3: Like a Canadian goose.
0: Just a silly goose.
3: He was just a silly goose.
0: Well, this is a pet goose who lives in Texas. And this goose is getting credit for saving a family's life after it alerted them to a barn fire.
3: Oh, wow.
0: A family was asleep when Goosey started honking really loud as flames tore through their barn. The goose was loud enough, and the family woke up, grabbed a water hose, and put out the fire. All the animals inside the barn escaped unharmed, so maybe Goosey was just trying to save his friends, which is really crazy because geese, they're kind of hard of hearing.
2: I think they're inconsiderate, and it didn't mean to alert the family.
3: You think it was just yelling for itself?
0: I think it was celebrating.
2: It was like, hey, my bed's in there.
0: Or it was
2: only concerned with itself.
0: Yeah. Honk, don't worry. Honk. Don't worry. That fire is not dangerous. Just stay right there.
2: I mean, they leave their scat all over the place.
0: Oh, goodness.
2: I thought that was the best word to go with.
0: It was. He shouldn't even have went with it at all.
3: Not in good news.
2: It wasn't even necessary.
0: It wasn't even part of it.
3: We had a nice story about a goose saving lives, and then you got to turn it into the goose making problems for everybody.
2: But that's what they do. Izzy.

0: Izzy, Wade, and Chantel. Have you guys ever heard the term toxic norm?
1: No.
2: No.
1: Those two together.
2: I thought you were going to say blonde.
0: Toxic blonde?
2: Mm-hmm.
0: What are you saying?
2: I've just heard that phrase before.
0: I haven't. Okay. I've heard toxic bald before as well.
2: I wasn't. What is going on? Dang. No. She's a little sensitive about turning 32.
1: Dang.
0: It hurts a little bit, okay? So anyway, it's something that's become normal in society, even though it's like very, very messed up. And so somebody, they got a list of these. Like, what do you, would you say is a toxic norm? And somebody said making someone feel bad for not liking pumpkin spice. I don't think that's toxic. I will belittle you for that. You should love pumpkin spice. It's delicious.
2: Be careful with Izzy because he might disappear.
1: Oh, yeah, I was going to say that. The pumpkin spice. I have a droid. I eat chicken in a bag. My dog is ugly. Come to think of it, you're pretty mean.
3: Trailer.
1: Jesus, yeah. Trailer. You're mean.
2: She is. She's very sassy.
0: Y'all are mean.
1: What have I said to you?
0: Sometimes I'm snazzy. You all are snippy. Not yet today, but it's coming. It's going to happen.
3: Oh, it happened.
2: My favorite thing so far is Izzy said daggone it earlier.
0: He said die on it.
2: Just because Shani can't say her G's.
0: Was that even intentional when you said that?
1: No, it was an accident.
2: Everything he does is intentional. Everything.
0: Hate you.
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0: It's Electric with Izzy, Wade, and Chantel. It feels like a minute since I've done some fun facts, so I wanted to do some fun facts.
1: Yes!
2: It has been a while.
0: Because college is getting ready to fire back up, and my first fun fact has to do with a dormitory.
2: Oh, okay.
0: It's an anagram. Would you guys like to guess what of?
3: What?
0: Dirty room.
1: Oh!
0: And nothing truer has ever been said.
3: I've never been in a dorm, so.
0: Yeah. Cheesy crackers are technically not squares. They're rectangles.
3: What?
0: You don't want to fight about it?
3: No. I've never measured them, but it makes sense.
0: They're 1 inch by 0.95 inches.
3: You're kidding me.
2: Yeah. That's close. Come on.
3: 0.05 inches.
0: Yeah. Man. I mean, for government work, I feel like that's a square.
3: Yeah.
2: Yeah, we're going to get mad over that. Come on.
0: I'm not. I'm calling it a square from now on. So yesterday was your birthday, Channing.
2: Yeah.
0: Penn and Teller, right? You've heard of the famous comedy magic duo.
3: Oh, yeah.
0: Teller was born Raymond Joseph Derrickson Teller. He just had a birthday, and he turned 71.
3: Holy cow.
0: So that makes you feel younger.
3: That does make me feel. I feel pretty good about myself right now.
0: Yeah, 71. Or no, I'm sorry. He's 78. Penn is 71.
3: Oh, okay.
0: So Teller is a little older.
2: Oh, snap.
0: And he legally changed his name to Teller. Isn't that weird?
2: I mean,
0: back in the 70s.
2: That's what everybody knows him as.
0: Izzy, you know about moths, right?
3: I love moths.
0: They're probably attracted to lights, they say, because, do you know?
3: They think it's the sun?

0: you burned. Think it was, Einstein? What did you think it was working at Cambridge? What did you?
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0: Wade and Shantz.
1: Hang on, you had some packet loss there.
0: My bad.
1: We lost you.
0: It's Izzy, Wade, and Chantel. It's a wonderful Women's Wednesday. I'm going to be honest with you about something. I don't like change at all.
2: I thought you were about to be misogynistic.
0: No.
2: I'm going to be honest with you about something.
0: No.
1: I don't like women.
0: No. I don't like change at all. Like, it really, I don't know why, but it upsets my balance. Mm-hmm. And 7-Up has really messed me over. I used to love 7-Up.
2: I like to play Heads Up 7-Up.
1: It was the Uncola.
0: It was. What is Heads Up 7-Up?
2: Did you all not play that as a kid in school?
1: I've never heard of it.
2: Everybody put their heads down, you know, like this. And then...
0: Okay, hold on. Like, Shani.
2: Like in I Dream of Jeannie.
0: Okay, there you go.
2: And then the teacher picked like four kids to stand up and you had to tap your...

0: classmates on the head. Mm-hmm. And if you got tapped, then at the end, you have to guess who tapped you. It was a fun game as a kid. If you validate me here, if you remember playing that game, let us know, because I swear it existed.
1: Well, this version of 7-Up is no longer using lemon and lime. It's not going to be known as the lemon and lime soda.
0: What's it going to be?
1: Well, let's see together. They're tweaking. I thought it said twerking. They're tweaking the formula to be more lime.
2: That was another game Shani played when she was in grade school.
1: And they're going to do it across the full lineup, including Zero Sugar, Cherry 7-Up, and Cherry Zero Sugar. The new recipe starts hitting stores pretty soon, within the next couple of weeks. And you'll know you're trying one of the new 7-Ups because the branding will even look different. And it'll say Lime Lemon on the package.
0: That's dumb.
1: That is. The company says by giving lime the spotlight, we're delivering more refreshing taste experiences. They say 72% of Gen Alpha and Gen Z. What about us? Consumers gravitate towards citrus-forward flavors. I don't even like that term, citrus-forward.
0: I didn't even know you still existed, 7-Up. Like, I thought there was...
2: That's what you're going to say, is it?
1: Yeah, I did, too. I was like, wow, I'm right here.
2: Holy moly.
0: Wow, okay.
2: You want to talk about getting sassy?
1: There's a social media influencer who got an early can and they tasted it. They said the new and old recipes side by side, and they say it's very subtle, so it's probably going to taste the same to you, but I have a feeling they got paid to say that.
2: I mean, I feel like Starry and 7-Up are just throwing... You know, like noodles at the wall, seeing what sticks.
0: Like Starry, because it took over for Sprite. Right?
2: Yeah.
0: Or Sierra Mist, not Sprite.
2: Sierra Mist.
0: It took over for you at Sierra Mist. Yeah. I like Sprite and Starry.
2: I mean, their market share has gone down so low, they're just like, well, let's try this. And it probably is the exact same formula. They just mixed up lemon and lime. They just rearranged the wordplay.
1: You're probably right.
0: We're talking about it, so I guess it worked.
2: I mean, well.
0: I don't care, but we're talking about it.
2: Dat on us.
0: What?
1: What?
2: I tried to say what you said. Dag.
1: Oh. On us. Oh, I thought you said dat on us. I was like, what on us?
0: I thought you meant dab on us, like the. Oh. Like dab. That's the dab, right?
2: Yes, it wasn't as successful as Izzy, so I'm sorry.
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1: 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Randall Maxwell, Susan Marcona, Tasha Davis, happy birthday to you. Kevin King, happy birthday. Gina Trivett having a birthday. John Powell, happy birthday to you. Caspin Odell. Caspin works at the Home Depot in Bristol, Virginia. So if you see Caspin today, tell him happy birthday. Caspin, you're a good dude, man. I hope you have a good birthday. That poor guy, every time I go to Home Depot, I talk his leg off. Also, Ashley Roberts, you're the winner of today's $10 gift card because your birthday is August 12th, 2026, and Gary Britt put your name in, Ashley, and Gary says, happy birthday, you're so loved. Birthday shout-outs where you can win a $10 gift card for some free coffee, courtesy of Tommy's Plumbing and Electric 94.9.
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1: The U.S. cinema industry is in the midst of a renaissance with a $4 billion summer blockbuster season. The first time box offices have hit that number since COVID, when some experts said the industry could force some theater chains out of business. Big hits like Spider-Man, Brand New Day, and The Odyssey, along with surprise horror hits, Backrooms, and Obsession, have fueled the comeback. The industry doesn't stop adding up box office receipts until Labor Day, likely producing the best ticket numbers since 2019. In a twist of fate, actor Nicholas Holt will get another chance to star in the Harry Potter universe for Warner Brothers. Entertainment Weekly says Holt has been cast as Gilderoy Lockhart in HBO's second season of the Potter TV streaming series. The actor, who portrayed supervillain Lex Luthor in the latest DC installment of Superman, was one of the original hopefuls who got several callbacks 25 years ago when the movie franchise was looking for an actor for the Harry Potter role, a job that Holt lost out to Daniel Radcliffe. Fans of Disney's The Princess Diaries got excited last month when star Anne Hathaway announced the studio will give us a third installment of the beloved series, more than 20 years after the first edition. The next feature will not have Hathaway's mythical grandmother, played by Julie Andrews. In the latest edition of In Style, Andrews said it was very difficult to tell Disney no when they approached her about reprising the role of the princess's grandmother, but she said she is officially retired at the age of 90. More with Izzy, Wade, and Chantel coming up.
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0: It's Electric with Izzy Wade and Chantel. Are you doing the Muppet song?
1: No, I was doing num-num. Num-num. Because that's what you just did before you went on the air. I'm telling you, man, something's wrong with us. Something is wrong with us.
2: What's the matter?
1: I just, you know, the way we have these, like, little...
0: ticks?
1: Idiosyncrasies. Just, it's awful.
0: It is. I did, like, a big yawn, and then for some reason after my yawn, I felt like I needed to go num-num.
1: And then that got it stuck in my head. I'm surprised you didn't do it. As many ticks as you've got.
3: Hey there.
1: Hello. May I approach?
2: May I approach is not a
1: and
2: tick.
1: And then my favorite tick of all time.
2: Yeah. Ready? Yeah.
1: Boom, boom. Boom, boom. If Izzy's in the car driving and he's listening to any kind of beat whatsoever, he's got his pointer finger on his right hand extended up like he's pointing out the windshield. And keeping beat with his pointer finger like, yep. Boom, boom, boom, it's, boom, boom.
2: You know, it's funny. It's Friday during the throwback. I was timing an intro, and I was doing that, and Jason, this guy, come in. And he's like, yeah, that's it right there. It's awful. I got to stop doing that.
0: I'm surprised you don't use your ring finger to do that.
2: Well, it's hard to keep or beat if you're flicking it like that. You have to do that with techno.
0: I'll say that's a super fast beat.

0: I was going to say, that's right EDM there. Right there.
1: That, yeah, that's that's super fast.
2: All right, well, we know your go-to finger movement. What about your go-to movie?
1: All right, so Bad Boys 1 and 2 are my two favorites.
0: Yeah.
1: When I'm sick, I always watch Star Wars. Always.
2: To make you sicker?
3: To make you sicker? Why don't you watch Black Stallion or something about horses?
0: Did you like Bad Boys Ride or Die?
1: I liked it, but there was only a couple of funny parts in it.
0: I don't think any of them were as funny as number one.
1: No, number one was the best. You know, Martin Lawrence got paid the most from number one.
0: Really?
1: Yeah, he was a bigger star than Will Smith at the time.
0: He was funny in that, man. He was funny. Especially that when he was driving and he's like, that's how you're supposed to drive. From now on, that's how you drive.
1: Yes, that was a great movie.
0: I love that.
1: I can do that movie almost line for line now.
2: Can you do the pug?
1: The pug?
2: The pug voice. Was that the first movie? The dog?
1: Are you talking about Men in Black?
2: Dude,
0: do you want me to just turn her microphone off right now?
1: Yeah, I wish you would.
2: That just happened. Wrong movie in my brain.
1: Goodness. What?
0: I just turned your microphone off.
1: Shani, what's your go-to movie? I'm mad.
2: I don't feel like you care.
1: It doesn't matter at this point. I'm pretty
0: You're
1: angry.
0: You're sitting over there talking to yourself.
2: I do agree with it depends on the situation. It depends how I'm feeling.
0: Yes.
2: Like if I'm sad,
0: yes.
2: The Notebook. Every time.
0: I don't have a sad movie, I don't think.
1: Is that the one where the wife dies and we're all happy? I'm just trying to ruin your movie, too.
2: No. They die together, and it's really cute.
0: Oh, listen. I haven't seen it!
2: Oh, you've had 20 years.
1: Oh, come on, Wade. That's not a spoil. Yeah, I was going to say.
2: Come on. You're like, I was going to watch it tonight.
0: It is depending on your mood. It depends on your mood as to what movie you're going to watch. Like if we're in kind of like a good mood at the house, we'll do like Deepwater Horizon. If we're in like a sassy mood, we'll do Tombstone. You know, because it's like, I'm your Huckleberry.
2: Yeah.
0: Yeah. So, I mean, I never thought about that, but that's absolutely, I'm glad you put a point to that.
2: It is.
1: It makes a difference, doesn't it?
0: Yeah, I don't know what my sick movie is. I got to think about that.
2: If I'm just chilling, want to relax, I like a Disney movie, like Princess Diaries. That's a good one.
0: When I was little and I was sick, it was always The Princess Bride.
1: That's a great movie.
0: Mm. Yeah, that was a really good movie. Did you see it?
2: Yes.
0: Oh, okay, I didn't know because it was right around your birth year.
2: My birth date?
0: Yeah.
2: I popped out and I was like, Princess.
1: R-O-U-S-S's?
0: Yeah.
1: Yes.
0: My name is Inigo Montoya. You killed my father.
1: Prepare to die. You know, he was in Criminal Minds.
0: Yes.
1: I didn't realize that was him.
0: My mom loved that show.
2: That's a good show.
0: I never watched it.
2: Really?
0: Yeah.
1: Well, that should
0: I
1: be your
0: I think I was
1: sick
0: really
1: show.
0: Into CSI. And
1: you felt like you were cheating?
0: Yeah, I felt like I was. I was like, I'm not going over there.
2: I was more NCIS.
0: I liked it when, what's his name? The redheaded guy pulled off his sunglasses and he's like, Frank, they really had a hard life. And it burst into the Who.
1: That guy was he tried to talk like a radio game show host.
0: He did. Very much like, so.
1: There's a murder at 187 San Antonio Boulevard. I'll be there. That's why I didn't like that show.
2: Okay, now go puke somewhere.
1: That's exactly what that was. 888-937-4487. What is your go-to movie?
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0: It's Electric with Izzy, Wade, and Chantel. We're talking movies today. What's your go-to movie? Like, and Izzy took it a step further. Like, you've got different movies maybe when you're sick or when you're in a sad mood or whatever the case may be. So do you have different movies like that?
1: I got one here that says The Heat with Sandra Bullock and Melissa McCarthy.
2: That is a good one. And I haven't seen that in a while.
1: Her window curtains. Like her window blankets, you know, she was using. And then the cat that she kidnapped.
0: Is that a euphemism?
1: No. No. And then she, like, Melissa McCarthy stole a cat and stuff. It's a good movie.
2: Yeah,
0: it's
2: I haven't seen it in a while.
0: Now,
2: Identity Thief, if I just want to, like, a feel-good laugh movie, I watch that one. Anything with Melissa McCarthy, honestly.
0: I was going to say Bridesmaids is right up there, too.
2: Yeah. Dude. That's amazing.
3: Look away!
1: She is the best pass out person I've ever seen in a movie. Like when she passes out, like
3: she passes out. I'm like, oh, that's so great. I mean, it's amazing how good she is at that.
2: Dude, she's just

0: hilarious. Like, I mean, I love Suki from Gilmore Girls. Mm-hmm. So that's one of my feel-good shows, too. Like, I will binge watch Gilmore Girls just, especially fall time.
1: I will watch Night of the Phoenix sometimes just for fun. And that's the very first pilot episode of Knight Rider.
2: The two-hour movie?
1: Yep.
2: Yeah. That was good.
1: That's my Gilmore Girls.
0: Oh, that's not as fun.
1: Man, shut up. I don't even like you today. You know, everything is adding up. The bag chicken, the ugly dog, the trailer. You don't even know which movie Bad Boys is. You're mixing it with Men in Black. There's something wrong with that.
0: Wade's looking down to the floor. He's like, I'm not going to be a part of
2: this. I'm sitting here thinking, I'm like, you guys are from different sides of the track.
0: Literally, yeah.
1: Yes. Seriously?
0: 100%. Both from West Virginia. But
1: totally different.
2: Couldn't be more different.
0: It's very interesting.
2: I got to be, from my vantage point, it makes for an interesting morning.
0: You're like, it makes for good TV.
2: I love it. But, you know, hey, what do I know? 888-937-4487. We're talking movies today. What's your go-to movie, regardless of your mood?
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0: It's Izzy, Wade, and Chantel. Movies, big part of everyone's life. I love movies. I like the old ones especially. I was thinking Spies Like Us. You remember that movie?
1: I remember Spies Like Us.
0: Stripes was a good one.
1: Stripes was a good one.
0: Ghostbusters.
1: Animal House.
2: Ghostbusters.
0: I've not watched Animal House.
2: You didn't watch Animal House?
0: Nope.
1: Oh, come on, man. Greatest soundtrack ever.
2: So good.
0: Dude, one of the John Belushi movies I watched back in the day was called Neighbors. Do you remember that?
1: No.
0: It was dirty.
2: I remember Zac Efron Neighbors.
0: It was worse than that. It was dirty. And I remember my mom catching me watching that. She going, what are you watching in here? You're eight.
1: You're eight.
0: Yeah, she was livid. My dad was like, hold on, I'm going to watch that. What's your go-to movie at 888-937-4487?
3: Good morning.
0: Well, hi, who's this?
3: This is Abigail.
0: What up, Abigail? What are you doing?
3: Good morning. I just dropped my daughter off at school.
0: Downtown Abigail. That's what we're going to call you. Downtown Abigail. Do you have... Yes, go ahead.
3: My comfort movie I always watch Harry Potter.
2: Yes.
3: But if I'm sad, I've watched funny movies like either Hot Rod

0: or the other guys.
1: The other guys is so funny.
2: Oh, that's a great Mark Wahlberg.
3: What's Hot Rod about?
0: The other guys is hilarious. Hot Rod is so funny. You have to watch it.
3: Who's in it?
0: I think it's Adam Sandberg.
4: I don't know if I've seen it.
1: Have you not seen it?
3: I know who Andy Sandberg is, but I'm not a big fan of his.
0: Andy Sandberg. He's like a poor man's Evel Knievel.
3: Okay.
0: it's hilarious.
3: All right, I'll watch that. Just on your suggestion alone, I'll watch that.
0: You gotta watch it.
3: Where are you calling from?
0: Knoxville.
3: Oh, dang, girl. You ought to. Well, thank you. We know you have choices in Knoxville, and we appreciate you hanging out with us. Thank you.
0: Yes. I listen every morning.
1: Well, thank you, Abigail. Appreciate that.
3: You call more often, okay?
0: Thank you.
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0: Electric with Izzy, Wade, and Chantel. And this morning we're talking about our go-to movies, all right? 888-937-4487. What's your go-to, like if you're sick or if you want some funny or whatever the case may be? We got a couple of text messages up here. Forrest Gump is the movie. That's from Bill.
1: Life is like a box of chocolates.
0: I can't believe neither one of us said. I can understand Chantel not saying this, but us, come on, Izzy. Predator, 1987.
2: Oh, yes.
0: Get to the chopper!
2: Yes, I wish I had said that. That's a good movie.
0: That is a good movie.
2: The Running Man, the original.
0: Mm-hmm. Was that the one... Is that the one where, like, the woman had three...
2: No, that was...
0: Total Recall.
2: Yes.
0: My bad, I'm sorry.
2: Yeah, and one of those were paper mache.
0: Yes.
2: I was angry. Thought it was real. Hmm.
0: I did as well. I was like, how'd they do that?
2: And that was before IMDb. And I was like, hey, what's her name? Old Triple TT there.
1: I'm confused. Like,
2: yeah, good. I'm glad you are. And then I got a message up here. Oh, brother, where art thou?
0: That's such a good movie.
1: I love that movie.
0: My hair.
2: Did George Clooney really sing?
0: No.
2: Oh, he just lip synced it?
0: Yeah.
1: I had the soundtrack.
0: That was a different band.
2: I've been a little mad at George Clooney for a long time, and it's not really his fault because he didn't like
0: that star on Roseanne when he was...
2: No, it was Batman.
0: Oh, Batman.
2: Yeah, when he ruined that. And it wasn't even his fault. He didn't write it. He didn't direct it. But still.
0: Was it because his suit had nipples?
2: Yeah, that was one thing. I didn't like the whole... When they showed their butts and put the cape down. It's not what Batman's about.
0: I mean, but he had some good-looking cake, though. I mean...
2: Bro, stop it. Dude, I don't even know.
1: Now I kind of want to watch what, Batman?
2: I'm quitting. Both of y'all are out. Done with this.
0: Batman and Robin.
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8: Traffic.
9: Real-time traffic this morning over in Kingsport. Got an accident there at Rock Springs Road in I-26. Now, not holding up traffic yet, but you know how it gets over there. Your forecast today looks like there's a flood watch until 3 p.m. with a high near 88. Then tonight, a low 70 with a 40% chance of rain. Tomorrow, 90 with a 40% chance of rain by mid-afternoon. 66.

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1: The U.S. cinema industry is in the midst of a renaissance with a $4 billion summer blockbuster season. The first time box offices have hit that number since COVID, when some experts said the industry could force some theater chains out of business. Big hits like Spider-Man, Brand New Day, and The Odyssey, along with surprise horror hits, Backrooms, and Obsession, have fueled the comeback. The industry doesn't stop adding up box office receipts until Labor Day, likely producing the best ticket numbers since 2019. In a twist of fate, actor Nicholas Holt will get another chance to star in the Harry Potter universe for Warner Brothers. Entertainment Weekly says Holt has been cast as Gilderoy Lockhart in HBO's second season of the Potter TV streaming series. The actor, who portrayed supervillain Lex Luthor in the latest DC installment of Superman, was one of the original hopefuls who got several callbacks 25 years ago when the movie franchise was looking for an actor for the Harry Potter role, a job that Holt lost out to Daniel Radcliffe. Fans of Disney's The Princess Diaries got excited last month when star Anne Hathaway announced the studio will give us a third installment of the beloved series, more than 20 years after the first edition. The next feature will not have Hathaway's mythical grandmother, played by Julie Andrews. In the latest edition of In Style, Andrews said it was very difficult to tell Disney no when they approached her about reprising the role of the princess's grandmother, but she said she is officially retired at the age of 90. More with Izzy, Wade, and Chantel coming up.
0: Now you're up to date. 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

0: Kelsey, Wade, and Chantel, and Shanny with the top three. Don't get your movies confused. I'm still angry about that.
1: I'll say this. This first one goes directly with the movies we were talking about. So I mentioned The Princess Diaries.
2: Yeah.
1: Just watched the first two again the other day. And we finally have a reason why Julie Andrews won't be in Princess Diaries 3. It says 90-year-old Julie Andrews. Well, I feel like that's the answer.
2: Yeah, I was going to say, you can stop right there. We know.
0: Yeah.
1: She's 90. She said she's not sure she needs to be in front of the camera anymore. She said, I think the absolute truth is that I'm really past all that now. Yeah, you're 90. Like, you have the right to retire, I think. But I can't imagine that movie without her.
0: No.
1: It's going to be sad.
2: I never saw it, so I don't know.
1: It's so good.
2: I'm sorry.
1: Oh.

0: light. Stare at the light.
1: Remember, I'll give you a dollar if you sneeze.
2: Oh, my goodness.
1: Wow. Izzy's having some hay fever allergy issues today.
0: Yeah, he sneezed. Goodness. I can't even tell you how many times he sneezed today.
1: We think he got a hold of some bad food. He's allergic to it or something.
2: I don't know.
0: Something's happened.
2: Yeah, something's got me.
0: Number two, we've got a new guy coming into music. Do you know who it is?
1: No.
0: The Rock.
2: Oh, come on.
1: Dude.
0: He's ready to explore a music career.
2: Is he going to rap, sing? What's he going to do?
0: This says he just released a ballad called Your Dad, dedicated to his three daughters. I have not heard this. I didn't know he actually came out with something.
1: I'm not interested.
0: He said he wants to make old school soul music with country flavor. Mm. I mean, he does Moana, which he sings in that, but I think he's just running out of ideas or...
1: He's having a hard time staying relevant.
2: That's from the Moana movie.
0: It is Your Dad?
2: Yeah.
0: Oh.
1: And you've got enough money, just go off and live in the sunset with Julie Andrews.
0: I was about to say, yeah, join Julie. Maybe it's time. Number three, okay, this one impacts quite literally all of us. So we're one step closer to saying goodbye to the penny. The Senate has passed the Common Sense Act. C-E-N-T-S.
1: I see
0: Common
1: what you did there.
0: Common Sense Act. That's clever, government. That's clever. Which would officially end penny production and allow businesses to round cash purchases to the nearest nickel. So I guess it's officially happening. If it comes to 1982, you're paying 1980.
2: Yeah, I'm sure that'll happen.
0: 1985.
2: I'm sure they'll round down at the appropriate times. I'm sure.
1: Right. Absolutely.
0: Well,
1: it sounds like that Superman 3 bank thing where he was rounding pennies up and stealing the money.
2: Oh, yeah. I remember that.
1: Yeah.
0: I mean, I feel like if they've passed this act, then legally businesses would have to.
1: Yeah, because businesses always do what's legally required.
0: I'm trying to be positive.
1: Thanks.
3: Izzy, Wade Hill, and Chantel.

0: Electric with Izzy, Wade, and Chantel. You know, the other night, I don't know why I said the other night, because we're about to talk.
1: Try again. It's
2: get
1: okay.
2: It together, Wade. Get it together.
0: It's been three Mondays in a row. The other day, we were talking about snacks, like some evening snacks, right?
1: Mm-hmm. Yep.
0: And so they just did a study on some of the best late night snacks for you.
1: Snacks?
0: Snacks. What did I say?
2: Not snacks.
0: I'm done. I'm done with today.
1: You missed a letter.
0: I'm done with today. No, they're trying to give you the best snacks to help your natural sleep cycle.
1: Okay.
0: But none of this sounds good.
1: Is it cereal?
0: No, cereal did not make the cut.
1: Oh, darn.
0: The closest you got is low-fat dairy products.
2: Mine, that
0: such
2: low
0: as
2: fat.
0: Milk, ew. Yogurt, that can promote relaxation. But they've got like stupid stuff on here, like kiwi, sweet potatoes, leafy greens like spinach and kale.
1: Yeah, let me just spin me a salad real quick.
0: Sounds like Little House on the Prairie. Go out and get me some kale.
2: salmon. You may go straight to kale because I ain't eating that for a snack.
0: Salmon and tuna. Tart cherry juice.
2: I've never even heard of that.
0: I've never heard of tart cherry juice.
2: I've never been to a restaurant and even an old person been like, may I have some tart cherry juice, darling? I need some tart.
0: Just ask at that point, what's that juice you drink all the time in here, Shani?
3: Metamucil, because she's 200.
0: No, but it's right up there with Metamucil. Don't act like you don't know.
1: It's what Metamucil. I don't drink juice in here all the time.
0: Every other day.
1: I never
0: house.
1: Come in here with a bottle
0: is
1: of
0: it grapefruit
1: juice.
0: No, it's not grapefruit juice. Cranberry juice.
1: I do love cranberry juice.
0: That's what it is. You might as well put cranberry juice on the list.
1: It's
0: and
1: delicious.
0: Bananas was number one.
1: Ew. It's nasty.
0: It is gross, but if you want to feel good before bed, there you go.
1: Who wants a late night banana?
2: I don't think. I think we're off track here. If you want to feel good before bed, get a banana.
0: That's what it says.
4: Who wants a banana before bed? Like,
2: if you want to sleep good, you better get that banana before bed.
1: Not if you say it like that. Who wants a banana before bed? Who's a good girl?
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10: Traffic.

Real-time traffic on the Virginia side seems to be running pretty smooth this morning. Kingsport over at Rock Springs Road, I-26, still working an accident there, but it's not holding anything up. JCPD, mile marker 13.4, 26 eastbound. That's not holding up anything either. And then JCPD also at Claude Simmons Road and Knob Creek Road. Forecast today looks like rain at 88 tonight. 70 and rain tomorrow. 90, 68 now.

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1: Dumb Criminal.
0: Okay, not Florida. What do you think?
2: I'm going to let you go first, Shani, since you always nail it.
3: Arizona.
0: Oh, my gosh.
3: Are you serious?
0: Troopers in Arizona.
3: Oh, my.
0: They arrested a driver on Saturday. I don't know. Oh. And you said we grew up on different sides of the tracks.
3: Oh, that's amazing.
0: Troopers out there, though, in Arizona, as Shani said, they arrested a driver Saturday, and he was DUI. Which, dude, it's 2026. If you are one of the people, who, one of the few who I admire, who do not have a phone or a mobile device, there's someone around you that has one, we can find you a ride. There is no excuse to drive intoxicated.
2: There's not.
0: Well, they pulled old boy over for a broken taillight. But when they talked to the driver, there were obvious signs of impairment. The driver even admitted to drinking and driving. The blood alcohol test later showed they were 2.5 times the legal limit. So if the legal limit is 0.8, what would 2.5 times be?
2: 32.
0: No. That's 4 times. Okay.
3: Well, tell us.
0: 0.2.
3: Oh, okay.
0: 0.2. 32.57.
2: I'm gonna. At least I gave an answer, Shani.
0: Yeah.
3: Oh yeah, I wasn't even gonna try.
0: Shani's like 1, 2. I don't know what is a half. How do you do halves? The crazy part was the driver.
3: Knuckle up.
0: Knuckle up. The crazy part was the driver had a vanity license plate. Do you know what it said?
2: No.
0: Arrive alive. And around the edges it said, "Drive sober or get pulled over."
2: Hmm. That's ironic.
0: That's like those people who have those bags that says definitely not drugs in here, and then there's drugs in there.
3: I mean, I get what you're going for. You think like, oh, if that bag says that, or if that license plate says that, then, you know.

0: was having problems pronouncing words today anyway. Then you've got to go knocking math and then telling me, you know.
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0: It's Electric with Izzy, Wade, and Chantel. And people have a really interesting debate going on right now that I had not thought of before. But they're asking, what will become today's asbestos?
1: What?
0: Like, you know.
2: You mean asbestos?
0: Asbestos?
2: Yeah.
0: Asbestos?
1: Asbestos. Well, okay, what is asbestos?
0: Asbestos.
1: What is asbestos? What is it?
2: That's that stuff like...
1: I know what asbestos is, but is that what you really... How's it spelled, Shanny?
0: A-S-B-E. All right,
1: I'm done with this. I can't do this! I cannot do this anymore! Ah!
0: You say that frequently.
1: Oh!
2: Shanny, if you
0: baby,
2: start having
0: come
2: a problem,
0: back.
2: If you start having a problem with S's as well as G's, you start skipping those.
3: I teach journalism, and I'm getting a PhD.
0: Oh, he just said asbestos.
1: So what is today's asbestos going to be? I'm so angry right now.
0: You've been very angry today. I don't know why.
2: It's gotta be microplastics.
1: Yeah, I say microplastics.
0: That's number one on the list is microplastics. Okay. Yeah. And then polyester clothing.
1: Why? Is polyester dangerous?
0: It says due to the microplastic pollution.
1: So I guess they go hand in hand. I'm thinking more dangerous for people, like, you know, like asbestos, like when it breaks up, it destroys your lungs. But polyester, like, eh. You know what? A tuna is down there wearing a sweater. I'm not mad.
0: It's okay. What about scented air fresheners?
1: I don't use those. I use candles because I'm a real man.
0: Yeah. Yeah. You're such a real man. You make them yourself. Oh. Izzy, energy drinks.
1: Oh, yes.
0: I think that should be number one on the list.
1: I think you're right. I'm going to say, I think those energy drinks really contributed to my stroke. Because I was wearing them out.
2: I mean, I don't do the energy drinks per se. I just do copious amounts of coffee.
0: Oh, no. I was prepping you for the next one.
2: Oh, I'm sorry.
0: GLP-1s and Ozempic.
2: Okay. You're probably right, but I have no, I feel fantastic while I'm doing it.
0: And that's all that matters.
2: That's all that matters.
0: The consequences are irrelevant.
2: Mm-mm.
0: Spray sunscreen. I guess the lotion that you rub in is fine. Just don't do spray sunscreen.
2: Spray is my favorite. Is it because it's bad for the environment? Is that what it is? The chloro...
1: Wouldn't that be hilarious if Earth all of a sudden one day was like, I need an attorney. I'm suing every person here.
0: The last one's pickleball.
1: Why pickleball bag?
2: Why pickleball?
0: There was question marks beside it, like, why is this on the list? But somebody put pickleball on the list. I mean, it does work your muscles.
1: But
2: that's good for you.
0: Yeah, it's good for you. It's similar to tennis, so if tennis isn't on the list, why is pickleball?
2: Maybe it's because you play with a plastic ball.
0: Maybe.
2: That could be it. Microplastics.
0: Breathe in the ball plastics.

0: like the way you said that at all.
1: You're okay with? You're not going to get mad and outraged
0: over that? No, dude, I can't get any madder than I already am.
2: Okay.
0: You might as well just put gum in your mouth and just wrap up the day.
1: I was going to say, I didn't even bring gum today. You got to be good.
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14: Traffic.
0: Well, real-time traffic's got one little bump in the road in Johnson City at Claude Simmons Road. You're going to be careful down there. JCPD's on the scene around the Knob Creek Road.

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1: The U.S. cinema industry is in the midst of a renaissance with a $4 billion summer blockbuster season. The first time box offices have hit that number since COVID, when some experts said the industry could force some theater chains out of business. Big hits like Spider-Man, Brand New Day, and The Odyssey, along with surprise horror hits, Backrooms, and Obsession, have fueled the comeback. The industry doesn't stop adding up box office receipts until Labor Day, likely producing the best ticket numbers since 2019. In a twist of fate, actor Nicholas Holt will get another chance to star in the Harry Potter universe for Warner Brothers. Entertainment Weekly says Holt has been cast as Gilderoy Lockhart in HBO's second season of the Potter TV streaming series. The actor, who portrayed supervillain Lex Luthor in the latest DC installment of Superman, was one of the original hopefuls who got several callbacks 25 years ago when the movie franchise was looking for an actor for the Harry Potter role, a job that Holt lost out to Daniel Radcliffe. Fans of Disney's The Princess Diaries got excited last month when star Anne Hathaway announced the studio will give us a third installment of the beloved series, more than 20 years after the first edition. The next feature will not have Hathaway's mythical grandmother, played by Julie Andrews. In the latest edition of In Style, Andrews said it was very difficult to tell Disney no when they approached her about reprising the role of the princess's grandmother, but she said she is officially retired at the age of 90. More with Izzy, Wade, and Chantel coming up.
0: Now you're up to date. 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

0: Electric with Izzy, Wade, and Chantel. Izzy, did you hear about the giant lizard that was on the loose in Tennessee?
1: No.
0: How close are you to Wartrace, Tennessee?
1: I've never heard of Wartrace, Tennessee, but while you tell the story, I'll investigate.
0: Well, apparently on July 20th, a giant Asian water monitor lizard.
1: Those things are scary if you've not ever met one before.
0: It escaped from its house, and it

0: stayed hidden for weeks before finally being caught on August 8th. They've got a picture of it. It's a pretty good sized lizard.
1: Say how many feet?
0: It doesn't say. I'm going to say that looks like about 4 feet. Is that right?
1: Oh, geez.
0: With tail?
2: Are you asking me?
0: Yeah.
2: Oh,
1: no, he's asking
2: full
1: me.
2: Grown? Well, I thought he was showing you a
0: expert.
2: Picture, detective. I didn't know. I'd seen a picture of it. Goodness. You know what? You two, today, whoa.
1: Now I'm just trying to fight it.
0: I was thinking if it was close that maybe they called you for help or something like that.
2: No, it's in Murfreesboro. It's right outside of Murfreesboro, a little south.
0: Oh, okay. I gotcha.
2: Like 4 hours from here.
0: It's hard to believe that something that big was on the loose for a month.
2: I feel like somebody let it out.
0: And it can't move that fast, right? Because it's a lizard.
2: No, they can, short bursts, 11 miles per hour. Yeah, they're pretty quick.
0: Oh, okay. They're pretty fast. Yeah.
1: I was going to say, lizards I've seen move pretty quick.
2: That's how fast like they that. Are. That's the noise they make.
0: I guess I keep thinking about the Komodo. The Komodo dragon.
2: Komodos are like 12, 13 miles per hour in short bursts.
0: It doesn't look like it's that fast, though, when it moves.
2: Well, that's because they're like, I'm just going to save my energy. And then there's a cow walking by. They're like, get it! Or a deer.
0: They're the ones with the poisonous bite, though, right?
2: Yes.
0: Like, they don't have to chase you and hunt you down.
2: They just bite you.
0: If they can just bite you, then you'll go off and die somewhere.
2: Yes. And then they'll come find you and chew you up.
1: Well, that's scary.
0: Gross.
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0: Wade and Chantel and Shanny with the top three. Don't get your movies confused. I'm still angry about that.
1: I'll say this. This first one goes directly with the movies we were talking about. So I mentioned The Princess Diaries.
2: Yeah.
1: Just watched the first two again the other day. And we finally have a reason why Julie Andrews won't be in Princess Diaries 3. It says 90-year-old Julie Andrews. Well, I feel like that's the answer.
2: Yeah, I was going to say, you can stop right there. We know.
0: Yeah.
1: She's 90. She said she's not sure she needs to be in front of the camera anymore. She said, I think the absolute truth is that I'm really past all that now. Yeah, you're 90. Like, you have the right to retire, I think. But I can't imagine that movie without her.
0: No.
1: It's going to be sad.
2: I never saw it, so.
1: It's so good.
2: I'm sorry.
1: Oh. Stare at the light.
2: Remember, I'll give you a dollar if you sneeze.
0: Oh, my goodness.
2: Oh. Izzy's having some hay fever allergy issues today.
1: Yeah, he sneezed. Goodness. I can't even tell you how many times he sneezed today.
2: We think he got a hold of some bad food. He's allergic to it or something.
0: I don't know.
1: Something's happened.
0: Yeah, something's got me.
1: Number two, we've got a new guy coming into music. Do you know who it is?
2: No.
1: The Rock.
0: Oh, come on.
2: Dude.
1: He's ready to explore a music career.
0: Is he going to rap, sing? What's he going to do?
1: This says he just released a ballad called

0: Your Dad, dedicated to his three daughters. I have not heard this. I didn't know he actually came out with something.
1: I'm not interested.
0: He said he wants to make old school soul music with country flavor. Mm. I mean, he does Moana, which he sings in that, but I think he's just running out of ideas or...
1: He's having a hard time staying relevant.
2: That's from the Moana movie.
0: Oh, it is? Your Dad?
2: Yeah.
0: Oh.
1: And you've got enough money, just go off and live in the sunset with Julie Andrews.
0: I was about to say, yeah, join Julie. Maybe it's time. Number three. Okay, this one impacts quite literally all of us. So we're one step closer to saying goodbye to the penny. The Senate has passed the Common Sense Act. C-E-N-T-S.
1: I see
0: Common
1: what you did there.
0: Common Sense Act. That's clever, government. That's clever. Which would officially end penny production and allow businesses to round cash purchases to the nearest nickel. So, I guess it's officially happening. If it comes to 1982, you're paying 1980.
3: Yeah, I'm sure that'll happen.
0: 1985.
3: I'm sure they'll round down at the appropriate times. I'm sure.
1: Right, absolutely.
0: Well,
1: it sounds like that Superman 3 bank thing where he was rounding pennies up and... stealing the money.
3: Oh, yeah, I remember that.
1: Yeah.
0: I mean, I feel like if they've passed this act, then legally businesses would have to.
1: Yeah, because businesses always do what's legally required.
0: I'm trying to be positive.
1: Thanks.
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0: really easily.
1: It's Izzy, Wade, and Chantel.
2: Time to get on out of here. We'll be back for a Thursday.
0: Yeah, unless Izzy gets any more angry. Then maybe not.
1: I'm not really angry. I'm going to go home and make sure there's no asbestos in my trailer.
2: You need to go home and take some Benadryl.
1: Dude, yeah. I do, man. I'm sneezing like
2: crazy.
1: You think
2: it could be all the cats you got? All the different animals and dander that are rocking around the trailer?
1: It could be.
0: I wouldn't think it would just now be bothering
2: all
0: him,
2: that
0: though.
2: Stuff in such a small space. But as you get older, your hormones change, even dudes.
1: Even dudes.
2: So, I mean, you know, his whole makeup could be changing.
1: You know dang well that my hormones are crazy. You know they are.
0: I know, girl. It's hard.
1: Now, I'm telling you what. You're going to make me cry. And then I'm going to be mad.
2: 7 o'clock hour coming up tomorrow.
1: Now I'm hot.
0: We're going to look into what Izzy dreamed about last night.
1: And why I'm mad at you because of my dream.
2: Why was it murdering Shani?
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I've been told that you can find it outside some certain stores in their vending machines if you can't find it on the shelves. 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

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So it was announced yesterday that Taylor has now been named to the Nashville Songwriters Hall of Fame, becoming its youngest inductee ever. That story's online if you want to see. 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
10: We got a flood watch in effect till 3 p.m. today. Might have a little bit of sunshine later this afternoon. Still a chance of rain, though. High 88, low 70. And then partly sunny and hot tomorrow with a slight chance of rain. That heat index value is high as 97.

Electric 34.9. Mel Gibson says that there will be a Lethal Weapon 5 if they can ever get it out of industrial film purgatory. He says the script is better than all the others. That's one of the top stories now that you can read at Variety.com if you want to check it out. Soccer, homewrecker.

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Electric 94.9, just 9 days away and a few hours from the 100th Appalachian Fair in Gray. That's going to kick off on August 22nd. Got lots of concerts, lots of fun coming up. And daggone it, I want a lemonade. We'll see you out there. 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

Patrick, 94.9. So you know, Halloween stores are now open. Everybody's thinking about fall. And as we approach spooky season, I saw this story. Apparently, Cheetos has teamed up with Blumhouse, and they have developed a new Cheeto that's going to be released at the end of this month. It's called the Flavor of Fear. They say it's Cheeto's sweet phantom heat flavor puffs that it begins with cinnamon sugar flavor, and then that the heat will sneak up on you from behind. But here's my thing. It says, as you

thing. It says, as you chew, you will experience tingling, fizzing, and even numbing sensations. And somebody thought this was a good idea? Anyway, you can read it, delish.com.

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1: Tri-Cities weather.
2: We do have a flood watch in effect until 3 p.m. Partly sunny today, about a 50% chance of rain. Thunderstorms, high 88, low 70. Partly sunny and hot tomorrow with a slight chance of rain. That heat index value is high as 97. It's Justin Bieber, UConn.
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5: Flood watch in effect till 3 p.m. Mostly cloudy today. Chance of rain. High 88, low 70. Tomorrow, partly sunny and hot with a slight chance of rain. That heat index value as high as 97. Tomorrow night, low 72.

Electric, 94.9. So you know that this year is the 100th anniversary of the Appalachian Fair in Gray. And to kick it off, coming up Friday, August 21st, they've got their Appalachian Fair Quack Track, which is 2.62 miles, and the Duck Waddle Dash. That's going to happen at 8:30 p.m. that evening. You can still get in on that race. They got a Facebook event page you can check out. So I just think that's so cute. You know, and anything to go ahead and burn off some calories before you go and enjoy all the fair food. Because trust me, you want the fair food. It's Kehlani Folded.

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0: 94.9. Speaking of Somber, he's got a show coming up on October 27th at the Spectrum Center, Charlotte, North Carolina, which you can still get tickets for, by the way. Alex Warren, Ordinary.
1: They say the holy water's watered down, and this town's lost its faith. 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
1: 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We've teamed up with Food City and Holston Medical Group Pediatrics, giving away a fabulous baby shower for an expectant mom. And guess what? I'm going to talk to one of our finalists. Deidre Wilson has nominated Kendra Wilson to win.
2: This is Kendra Wilson.
1: Hi. How are you doing today?
2: I'm good. How are you?
1: Pretty good. I hear you are expecting a baby boy.
2: I am.
1: When are you due?
2: November 22nd.
1: Oh, love it. Deidre Wilson nominated you for our fabulous baby shower, and I'm calling to tell you that you are a finalist.
2: Thank you.
1: You are so welcome. 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
2: Oh my gosh, that would be amazing.
1: So do you have a name picked out?
2: Yes, we do. His name is Sawyer.
1: Oh, I love it.
2: Can I give you a little bit of backstory?
1: Sure.
2: Okay, so our dad passed away in February of 25. And then we done fertility treatments, tried like crazy, and then all of a sudden randomly found out that we were pregnant with our son, and our son will have our dad's middle name.
1: What's the middle name?
2: Wayne.
1: Sawyer Wayne. That's precious. Now, Deidre's your mom, right?
2: She is my mom.
1: Your mama is so proud of you. She actually gave us a little bit of your backstory and said that this is a long-awaited miracle.
2: Yes, it definitely is, for sure.
1: Okay, I've got to get off the phone or I'm going to start crying and it's not going to be pretty. I am so excited for you. 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
2: Tri-Cities weather.
3: We're looking at partly sunny skies today, and it's a bit hot, high 88, partly cloudy tonight, going to get down to 70. So tomorrow, partly sunny and hot, slight chance rain. That heat index value is high as

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Electric 94.9. So I know that my eldest child has been super excited ever since they announced that they're going to get the Coyote versus Acme movie. Well, the first review is in. They say it's fun, but you know, it does have a few flaws. You can find that story at Variety.com.

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Yeah, just taking over the world.

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Schools are getting ready to let up for the day. Be careful around those school zones. And if you do encounter a backup on the roads, give us a call on our traffic hotline. It's 844

crisis. They said the sequel could be shelved because they're having like a pay battle, crumbling deal talks. That's one of the top stories at Variety.com. I really liked the first movie. I thought it was cute. Don't know exactly how the sequel would come about, but you know, I would be interested.

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We'll take a full look at your forecast coming up in just a few. David Guetta with Usher, Without You.

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13: We got a bit of sunshine, partly cloudy tonight with a 40% chance of rain going down to 70. That flood watch in effect till 8 a.m. tomorrow. Still a chance of rain, possibly a thunderstorm for your Thursday. And it's going to be hot. Heat index value as high as 97. Tomorrow night, low 72. Sunny and hot, still with a chance of rain for your Friday. High 91.

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So now Travis Kelce and Taylor Swift have been married for a little over a month. And in case you were wondering, the honeymoon isn't quite over. Travis recently said his wedding to Taylor was the best night of his entire life. That's the top story at People.com. I mean, it's

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What up? Jason Reed rolling in. Yep. Wednesday afternoon. Let's get it with Justin Bieber's Speed Demon. It's Electric right now.

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13: It'll be low tonight at the Tri-Cities, dropping to around 65. Could see some more showers, thunderstorms here and there. Same for tomorrow, back to around 87. 77 right now, Harry Styles.

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And of course, we will be there live inside our booth all week starting on Saturday. That booth is presented by Steve Huff Plumbing, Heating, and Air. 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

Tri-Cities hit music station, home of Izzy, Wade Hill, and Chantel in the morning. They were talking about your favorite movies this morning. Hilarious movies. And Izzy is such a nerd about Knight Rider. It is crazy. It is Electric 94.9.

Tri-Cities Hit Music with Olivia Dean's Man I Need on Electric 94.9. It's Reed in the last hour of the workday with Teddy Swims on the way. Also, Ella Langley, Olivia Rodrigo, throwback from Macklemore and Ryan Lewis coming up too on Electric.

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3: All right, taking a look at traffic amongst us. Looking good in the Tri-Cities. No accidents to speak of. No delays, really, that we're seeing on I-81 north or southbound. 26 east and west looking good, and your secondaries moving right along. If you see an accident to report, 844-WRECK-12. That's a look at traffic on Electric 94.9.

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1: Traffic.
2: Got a report of a single vehicle accident on North Rhone Street heading toward Kingsport. This is right before you get into the Oak Grove community. Car has gone off the road. They're just trying to clear that up. Shouldn't be too long. Other than that, no congestion really except for the usual hot spots. 321 between Jonesboro and Johnson City, and then again in Elizabethan. North State of Franklin Road. Take your time through that area. I-81 north and south, 26 east and west, all clear. That's a look at traffic on Electric 94.9.
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Just after 5 o'clock on Electric with Alex Warren, it's Fever Dream. I'm Jason Reed. Got you covered this hour with an hour of nonstop music, including Teddy Swims, Taylor's latest, Olivia Rodrigo, and more. Coming up, here's Olivia Dean, So Easy to Fall in Love on Electric. I could be

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1: Traffic.
2: Taking a look at traffic for your drive home. Previous accident on Highway 36, North Rome Street, heading into Kingsport is all cleared up. Looks like traffic's moving right along. We do still see some congestion around North State of Franklin, heading onto I-26. Things a little bit congested on the westbound side of the interstate. No other major accidents to report. 81 north and south moving along, and your secondaries, no other accidents to report. 844-WRECK-12 if you see an accident we need to know about. That's a look at traffic on Electric 94.9.

going to be shouting out your birthday tomorrow morning with Electric 94.9 and Tommy's Plumbing with those birthday shout-outs tomorrow at around 6:50 with Izzy, Wade, and Chantel. So if you're having a birthday tomorrow or know someone who is, make sure you get on that list tomorrow morning. 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

0: 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Traffic.
1: The drive home on this hump day afternoon shouldn't be too bad. Interstates 81 and 26 moving right along. No delays. A little bit of congestion still hanging around Johnson City, north state of Franklin, heading toward I-26 around the Oakland Avenue intersection. See some congestion right around there. Around North Roan Street and Oakland Avenue as well. But no major accidents or delays holding things up. That's a look at traffic on Electric 94.9.
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7: Yeah, it's gonna be low tonight around 63, and tomorrow's high is gonna be around 85. Looking like more storms, rain showers still possible for the rest of today. Right now, we are 82 with Justin Bieber's Yukon on Electric.

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Weekend is on in a couple of minutes. Night show's coming up, and you can always get in touch with him. 888-937-4487. He's up after 7 o'clock tonight. Here's Sabrina Carpenter on Electric.

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The Powerball jackpot tonight, the drawing at 11, is going to be about $1 billion. No winner, obviously, last Monday, but somebody in gray, there was a $50,000.

0: 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Obviously a big difference between men and women on this one, but 71% of women said that they get hit on, quote, a good amount regularly out in public. Steph, what is it for you, Alan's band?
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8: Still have a flood watch in effect tonight. Possible to get some more rain. It's going to be 69. Then tomorrow, slight chance of rain back up to 90 for the high. Electric 94.9 Kehlani is on this.

0: 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We were talking about how 70% of women say they get hit on out in public a decent amount. And Carla, you just did. How was this?
1: It was sweet. You're very gentlemanly.
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